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4: 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I love saying that because they gave us a new album last year and they're still giving us new music right now. 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

0: It's Loudwire Nights. That is the Deftones and Infinite Source off of their most recent album that came out a year ago, man, Private Music. My name is Chuck. I'm going to take a quick one. When I get back, we are celebrating the anniversary of what I think is one of Bad Religion's greatest albums of all time. That's next.
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Devil's Lettuce Studios. 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We are WBUF and WBUF HD1, Buffalo, a Town Square Media station. 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
1: People need advice. Brooks wrote in and wanted to know if he should be weirded out that his girlfriend has been sending texts with photos of outfits she was going to wear, asking his brother and dad if he would like them. 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

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You're welcome. 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
2: 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Brooks wrote in and wanted to know if he should be weirded out that his girlfriend has been sending texts with photos of outfits she was going to wear, asking his brother and dad if he would like them. 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

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Hey, it's Clay Moten. 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

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We are WBUF and WBUF HD1, Buffalo, a Town Square Media station. 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

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And your mom probably hates us. 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
0: God.
1: That would have been the end of everything.
0: Yeah. 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I'm Free Beer, one of the hosts. And you ever see something online or whatever, or hear people talking about it, and you're like, no one really cares about that. You keep telling me everyone cares about that, but I think this is made up. This is a clickbait article, even if it wasn't an article first.
2: Mm. Okay.
0: But it started with you guys. The first person, one of you mentioned it in here.
1: Okay.
0: When we started talking about going back to school sometime before we were off, like early August or whatever. And I saw a debate about it online. What color folder goes with which subject in school? I had never heard this before. I don't remember it ever being a thing. I've never heard any of my kids talk about it.
2: Science is green.
1: Oh, yeah.
0: That's what everybody keeps. Science is green. Yeah. Math is blue. Yeah. English is red.
1: History is yellow. They all go along with the original Trivial Pursuit pieces.
2: Oh, that's not for... No, for me, it's science is green because green, like the earth.
3: And frogs.
1: Yeah. But it does
0: and
1: make
0: frogs.
1: Sense.
0: Mm-hmm.
1: I mean, yeah. Yeah.
0: Mm-hmm. Why is English red?
1: Could be green.
2: Why is what?
0: English red.
3: English was always yellow to me because that was
0: my favorite. So it's not universal.
3: And that was my favorite subject. But math was red because it made me mad.
1: Yeah.

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0: things. Wrote Ulysses, three works that cemented his reputation as one of the great writers of the 20th century. He revolutionized literature, also was a little kinky in the things to say to his wife about bodily functions. James Joyce and his wife, Nora Barnacle, began
1: Nora
0: an intense,
1: Barnacle.
0: Passionate
1: God,
0: relationship.
1: One of the least sexy names I've ever heard.
0: It became more explicit when Joyce was away from Nora in 1909. The letters he sent her were so sexually frank that they eventually became known as his dirty letters. I think we read his dirty letters on the air one time.
2: Probably.
0: And in a letter of December 1909, at every F I gave you, your shameless tongue came bursting out through your lips. And if I gave you a bigger, stronger F than usual, fat, dirty farts came sputtering out of your backside.
1: I do remember that.
3: Yeah.
0: You had an A full of farts that night, darling. And I bleeped them out of you. Big fat fellows, long windy ones, quick little merry cracks, and a lot of tiny little naughty farties ending in a long gush from your
3: farties.
0: Hole.
3: Farties.
1: Did you say quick little merry farts?
0: Yeah. It is wonderful to F a farting woman when every F drives one out of her.
3: Wow. Yeah, you know that's Barnacle F farts over there.
0: I would know.
1: Yeah,
0: Nora,
1: you knew that Barnacle would be a farter.
0: I would pick out Nora Barnacle's farts anywhere. I think I could pick hers out in a room full of farting women. Has your boyfriend ever said something so nice to you, mate?
3: All the time.
1: Yeah.
0: It is a rather girlish noise, not like the wet, windy one I imagine fat wives have.
1: Oh.
0: It is a sudden dry and dirty, like what a bold girl would let off in a fun school dorm at night.
2: God, somebody needs to make this like a play or something, like they did with Hamilton.
0: Right. Yeah.
3: Oh, but the farts are like beatbox. Like they're like,
0: We're a classy show. History, baby. Literature. Mm. Dumber Than the Show Trivia Revisited. Next. 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
5: There is a broken line of showers just off to our west, so some portions of the area could see some wet road conditions within the hour. We'll be keeping an eye on that and our traffic camera views throughout this Wednesday morning drive. More school bus traffic out there with more kids returning to class, more school districts opening in this staggered reopening of the school season. So it'll be a busy drive later on. Right now, we do have light traffic volume on Buffalo's main routes. No incidents being reported, no delays for now. I'm Mike McQueen with your Buffalo area traffic.
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0: Here's another 92.9 WBUF traffic update.
1: Plenty of clouds at daybreak as we have some scattered showers off to our west, so some changeable driving conditions a possibility for this Wednesday morning drive. Be aware. More school districts opening. Sweet Home Central is back to class today in Tonawanda and Amherst. So with more school buses on the roadways, you can expect more traffic volume. Right now, we remain at full speed. Inbound routes steady. No incidents being reported and no delays for now. I'm Mike McQueen with your Buffalo area traffic.
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13: Magazine subscriptions. 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
14: And you do that to a whole family?
13: And I honestly did like it because I like one of the articles would be a plan for something. And I have used it a couple of times where I built planters from plans that I found in there and some stuff like that. But the thing was, I don't know when the subscription started. I don't remember if I got it for myself or if somebody gave it as a gift. But I was getting it, and it was on like an auto renewal. And I go, I don't need this anymore. I don't want it anymore. Like, I liked it for a while, but I don't really, whatever. And so
15: I'm you're
13: like,
15: saying it was hard. Did it take longer than the story?
13: Well, it would have taken less time without the interruptions.
15: Number two on this Wednesday, it's the Free Beer and Hot Wings Show. 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
16: Deca.
15: Reminder, I think most people who care already know, but tonight, the National Football League.
16: Bum, bum, bum, bum.
15: The Seahawks and the Patriots in a Super Bowl rematch to get things going. And then tomorrow night, more of the National Football League as the Niners and Rams play from Australia, which you'll hear about that later when Kyle Shanahan, the coach of the Niners, tries to wrap his head around time changes.
17: He's a little
15: and
17: confused.
15: Time zones.
17: Yeah,
15: I think that Dateline got him in trouble.
17: Yeah, that's a tough one.
15: Mm-hmm. Let's start with this, though. This is a plastic surgeon explaining why plastic surgery, at least dealing with the patients, has become more difficult more recently.
18: Patients being prompted by not only selfies that they change with filters, but also with AI Snapchat dysmorphia. Patients just continue getting

0: just the same way Limp Bizkit does.
1: No, Limp Bizkit sucks better at it.
2: Yeah.
0: I mean, it doesn't surprise me, though. She's done a billion covers. She's always doing Guns N' Roses. She's done other... I've heard her do Roland before.
1: I think it,
0: like,
1: part
0: Lincoln
1: of it
0: Park
1: is like the dancing, too.
2: Yeah.
1: It's just like...
3: She wearing boxing boots?
1: Yeah.
0: They do look like boxing boots, yeah.
3: I'll give you this, Carrie Underwood. It's been, what, 15 years of fame? Those legs are still perfect.
2: They are.
1: 15, it's like 25, over,
0: yeah.
1: Right?
3: Is it really?
0: Yeah. Oh, yeah. I think she won in 2003 or something like that. But yeah.
3: So you hate this?
1: I hate it. Hate
3: Does anyone
1: it.
3: Listening yeah. like it? They're probably, if you do like it, you're annoyed. Well, why don't you guys shut up so we can hear it?
0: I mean, I hate it because I hate Limp Bizkit, but I like her, so it's okay.
2: It is a thing.
0: Yeah.
3: That's the best you'll give it?
2: Yeah. It just is.
3: Free Beer and Hot Wings Report brought to you this time by our friends at Prize Picks. 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
6: The pace on our main roadways is steady for now. It does appear we have our first trouble spot, and it's on the thruway eastbound right at the 190 split. A couple of vehicles involved in a minor accident blocking the right shoulder just before the ramp to the 190 north into the work zone. That could end up causing some delays there in West Seneca. We'll be keeping an eye on that. Elsewhere, we're still close to full speed. No other incidents being reported. I'm Mike McQueen with your Buffalo area traffic.
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0: second half of Deca Smash, which is Penta Smash. 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

into the work zone there with building traffic volume and police assisting. The right shoulder is blocked right before that on ramp, so we're starting to get delays in West Seneca on the Thruway East. Be aware. Elsewhere, typical traffic volume filling in. No other incidents being reported, but we'll keep an eye on that one. That could turn into a big delay. I'm Mike McQueen with your Buffalo area traffic.

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0: so often the Billy Joel channel, and he's on there, and he'll describe different songs and stuff. And it was fascinating to me, him talking about this song. He had set out, he really wanted to at some point write a song like the Beatles' A Day in the Life, where it starts in one way and tells a story and then changes tempo and everything and then comes back to the main theme, which is what this song then ended up doing. Very different subject matter. But yeah, this goes through a few transitions.
1: I saw a headline, only a headline, that said Billy Joel's best friend and bandmate dies. And then I didn't click on it, so I don't know who that is. Is it like a dog?
0: No, it was actually his buddy that he was in that band Attila with.
1: That we had made the worst rock album of all time.
0: Like a couple. Yeah, it's a terrible rock album, but it was his buddy growing up. And yeah, he just passed away. Yeah.
1: And then there were four. Quad Smash.
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1: Zach in Pennsylvania. Hi, Zach. The challenge is on for you. Name an artist and a title.
3: Did I hear Island in the Sun by Weezer?
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0: On a number of our main roadways, that minor accident on the thruway east before the 190 north on-ramp continues to cause a big tie-up in West Seneca. You're losing 6 to 8 minutes along that stretch back toward the 219 ramps before Ridge Road. Also, the 290 east congested, a 6-minute delay from Millersport Highway up toward Maine. About the same on the 190 south now from Sheridan Drive down past Ontario Street toward the 198 split. Sluggish on the inbound Kensington. You will need extra travel time this morning. I'm Mike McQueen with your Buffalo area traffic.
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5: 100 degrees.
6: Reasonable. 3,000 degrees.
7: Oh.
8: I said 20,000 degrees Fahrenheit.
6: Wow.
8: Somewhere between 20,000 and 50 trillion. Is it in there?
5: Yeah, one of you got it.
9: Is it close?
6: It's me, isn't it? Please say
5: it's 49 trillion. The surface temperature of the sun is 10,000 degrees Fahrenheit. Let me do the math.
10: Mate, you're only off.
5: So how many, you were off 2,400 degrees.
9: That's correct.
5: Maitland was off 50 trillion. I'm rounding.
8: No. 49 trillion.
5: No. And some. 10,000 rounds to 0 trillion. 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Dumber Than the Show trivia later this hour. Jackpot of $2,600 is your big one. $800 is the small one. Either way, you're in for a good matchup and a chance to win some good cash. Steve's asking the questions. Later on. I'm Freebeer, one of the hosts, and technically, this gift is from us. But it's my wife who did all of the work. Maitland, you had a birthday a while ago. I don't know if you mentioned it on the air more than every minute. But no, that's not true.
6: I mentioned it a lot.
5: But, well, we mentioned it a lot, too. But you had turned 30, and you had a birthday party and everything. So I'm going to show you what was ordered first. Steve, I sent you a photo, and for fancy idiots, you can see this. Just a fun little sort of gag gift. Kind of fits your personality. Don't know if you'd ever wear it. It's clothes. You might think it's cute or funny.
8: I think it fits your personality perfectly.
5: Right. It's a sweatshirt that says Birdies and Dirties for a martini.
6: Yeah.
5: Like a golf shirt, right?
6: I like that.
5: Okay.
6: That's cute.
5: Yeah. Didn't wrap it.
6: I like golf and martinis.
5: Okay. I want you to take that out and compare and contrast.
6: Okay.
5: That, again, that's a sweatshirt you see in that photo.
6: Yeah.
5: Does that feel like a sweatshirt?
6: That's more of a thicker long sleeve.
5: Yeah.
8: Okay.
6: Oh, my God.
5: They made the logo slightly larger.
9: Oh, my gosh.
6: It's huge.
9: It's, like, that's two.

0: part of medicine. That's crazy.
1: Steve, did that make you feel better than when he was talking about screwing a titanium rod into his bone?
2: I'm not really listening. I'm just kind of looking at pictures of puppies right now.
3: Ew, what kind?
0: Yeah, but now, what if now, Steve, this every time you see a puppy, you get off put because you have a dual association?
2: Wait,
1: yeah, what if Steve gets off put by puppies now?
0: Yeah.
2: Yes, puppy Steve. That Andy brought in yesterday.
0: Yeah.
1: Did you get off put by that dog?
2: Yeah.
0: Yeah. Did you get a boner?
1: Today's show brought to you proudly in part.
3: Don't you?
1: I'm not going to do the sponsor now.
0: Yeah, no. A boner.
1: Not going to.
0: Free beer and hot.
1: A baby can name more quarterbacks in the NFL than everyone on this show combined.
0: Oh, God. Someday I'll hate that kid.
1: Oh, somebody is being such a stage parent to this toddler.
0: Yeah.
1: That's next. It is the Free Beer and Hot Wings Show.
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5: With a few scattered showers, we have a busy Wednesday morning drive. On average, you'll need about 6 extra travel minutes on several main roadways. The 290 East has been jammed from the 990 ramps up toward Maine for a while now, losing 6 to 8 minutes at times. 6-minute delays on the Thruway East through West Seneca. A tow truck has arrived to finally remove those vehicles from the right shoulder before the 190 North on-ramp on the Thruway East. Those West Seneca delays continue. Sluggish on the inbound Kensington, Harlem and Eggert to Suffolk and Grider. Down along the river route, under speed as well on the 190 South. I'm Mike McQueen with your Buffalo area traffic.

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9: Dumber Than the Show trivia comes up in the next segment. We'll find out. We'll give you the opportunity to be the contestant coming up in just a little bit. Could win up to $2,600. At the top of the hour, thoughtful or creepy? There's a small part of me that wants to make the argument this was thoughtful and playful. But I'm afraid that in today's world, Steve's face is already saying it. You can't say that, Free Beer. You'll look like a creep. Right?
8: Mm-hmm. Okay.
9: Hot Wings, you're old enough. You might be with me.
8: I probably will. I'm on the wrong side of things all the time.
9: I'm not saying I would endorse it.
10: I don't think you will be.
8: Okay.
9: I'm not saying I would endorse it now, which is when it happened. And by the way, justifying is it as fine in the 90s, often not a great route.
10: No, there's a lot of stuff that was fine in the 90s.
8: Yeah.
10: That's not okay now.
8: Yeah.
9: So we'll see. Free Beer and Hot Wings Report now.
10: I need you to really plant your flag in it, though.
9: Nope, it's half planted, and I'm still holding it. So my finger's still on the chess piece, Steve. This little kid has clearly been browbeaten by his parents.
10: Jeez.
9: Think about it. What kid knows these things? He can name every quarterback in the NFL.

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4: As we head to the 9 o'clock hour, lingering traffic volume delays still in place on the Thruway East through West Seneca and Cheektowaga, still needing about 4 or 5 extra minutes. And it's all traffic volume related. Still sluggish on the 190 South from Ontario Street, the 198 split, the Peace Bridge in downtown. You're under speed along that main roadway. And the inbound Kensington remains sluggish as well from Eggert to Suffolk Drider and the 198 split. Be aware, it has been a busy drive today. I'm Mike McQueen with your Buffalo area traffic.
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3: And you know what happened that night. Tell your lies.
4: You thought the movie where a kid
5: had a rubber band arm
4: and threw a ball from the outfield and they said, hey, he's 12, make him a pitcher. You thought that was a documentary about Henry Rowan Gardner?
3: I will not deny that I thought it was a documentary, but I will also clarify that I was thinking of a different movie, The Rookie.
4: Which is also not a documentary.
3: Either way, it's bad.

0: And
1: no, just pick a random name.
0: Yeah. And after those two dates, a little bit of time goes by because you're not like spending every day with each other. Which would be worse? Seeing all of your oldest photos get a ton of likes from him on social media, or getting flowers to your house like this girl?
1: Probably the flowers, because the likes on the old pictures, we did do that. We both went and liked each other's oldest pictures. We went through each other's Instagram.
2: Like, that a plan? Or,
1: yeah.
2: Yeah.
0: Like, well, hey, let's go through each other's old stuff.
1: I did it one day. Just scrolled and started liking things. And he's like, well, are you doing something? And I was like, yes, I am.
0: So
1: and
0: it's very intentional.
1: And then he went and did the same thing. So, and he wasn't creeped out by it.
0: No.
1: So
0: if it was the other way around and you weren't doing it, what would you have thought?
1: I would have been fine. I'm like, oh, he's stalking. He might have accidentally liked something and then was like, let's make this a thing.
3: But what if he only liked, like, all of your beach day with the girls pics?
1: That would be weird.
3: Yeah.
1: That would be weird.
2: Or only pictures of you with an ex-boyfriend.
1: That would be worse.
0: That would be weird.
2: He's hearting all of them.
0: Really weird.
3: You guys look really good together.
2: Yeah.
1: I've already photoshopped my face onto his.
0: Oh, God.
1: We've been together forever.
0: Now, that's an extra step for sure.
2: Yeah, I want you to replace the old ones with this one.
0: On the way. This might be a problem for flock cameras. I mean, everybody likes those, right?
2: Yeah.
0: That seems to be the one thing everybody can agree on. Everybody hates those things. Oh, cue the people who love them now. Back in a moment, it is the Free Beer and Hot Wings Show.
2: As Blink-182 says, work sucks. Yeah, we know. But your music at work does not have to suck, though. 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

0: I wanted to bring my take on real coffee to the community. When I got my Toyota BZ, I realized it had something special, the space to create a mobile espresso bar. But I'm not the only one chasing my dream. For some, that means making a statement. That's where the CHR comes in. Others like to take the path less traveled, and the BZ Woodland helps them chart their own course.
1: Imagine what you can do with an all-electric vehicle that gets you. 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
1: 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Mm-hmm.
0: 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On the way, one more thing. 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
1: It's the Mighty Metallica kicking things off on this Wednesday morning with me, KC. And coming up, if you had to give your house a score from 1 to 10, what would it get? Because apparently most of us like where we live, but there's always that one thing keeping the place from being perfect, you know? We're going to get to that here in about 7 minutes. But first, let's keep it rolling with Pink Floyd.

0: 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Cheating. 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

92.9 WBUF. It's the Foo Fighters on this Wednesday morning with me, KC. And I want you to look around your house for a second. If you had to rate the place you live on a scale from 1 to 10, what would you give it? There's a recent survey I was reading this morning that found the average American homeowner gives their place a 7.5 out of 10, which isn't bad. I rate that on the scale of hotness to some ladies, right? I'm more like a 6.5 out of 10, but maybe I'm being generous. I don't know. But nearly half of homeowners say they actively are trying to turn the house they already have into their dream home. And maybe it's landscaping or remodeling the kitchen or finishing the basement, whatever it is. So what's keeping your house from being a perfect 10? Because I think every house has that one project. Like you walk past it every day thinking, oh yeah, I got to fix that. And then 6 years later, you're still

0: walking past that thing and being like, oh yeah, I got to fix that. So give your place a score. Like one is basically condemned and 10 is you're never moving. You might as well be the Taj Mahal because that's what it feels like. All right. Like what's your number and what's the one thing that you'd have to change to bump it up? I'd love to know via the app. You know, let's do some home improvement. Why not? Yeah, get at me via the app with what you think you might need to change around the house, all right? I got Stone Temple Pilots coming up. I got Billy Idol on the way. Plus, we're going to hear the new one from Papa Roach. And I got more details on how you can win $500. Don't go anywhere.
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3: People need advice. 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

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Chili Peppers and Soul to Squeeze, as I got another exciting episode of Dig This coming up. Weird Al is entering the DC universe, and somehow he's managed to get Batman and Superman involved. I got the

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2: It's the Prince of Darkness on this Wednesday, as it is time now for another exciting episode of Dig This, where I got something I know you can dig, man. There's certain combinations you never know you needed until somebody actually puts them together. You got things like peanut butter and chocolate, or beer and pizza. And apparently, Weird Al Yankovic, Batman, and Superman make a pretty good combination, too, as Weird Al is teaming up with Batman and Superman for a new one-shot DC comic book. I am not making this up. Santa Claus got my letter. When you think about it, it makes perfect sense, too. I mean, Weird Al spent decades parodying basically every corner of pop culture, and now he's apparently reached the point where he's going to be hanging out with superheroes. I don't know. What superpower doesn't Weird Al have at this point? I mean, he made the accordion cool. That's a superpower. He managed to stay relevant for more than four decades. That's a pretty big deal. Somehow gotten multiple generations of people to memorize songs about food. Batman has the money. Superman can fly. Weird Al has an accordion and a Hawaiian shirt. I'm taking Weird Al on this. I mean, come on. This is going to be awesome. I'm looking forward to it. Weird Al, Superman, and Batman in a comic book? Let's dig this, as we got Stone Sour and The Offspring coming up. Don't go anywhere.
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1: People need advice. Brooks wrote in and wanted to know if he should be weirded out that his girlfriend has been sending texts with photos of outfits she was going to wear, asking his brother and dad if he would like them. 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

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It's The Offspring with Gone Away, and if you're looking to get away, we're going to be kicking off another flyaway here in a couple weeks, giving you a chance at winning a trip to see a

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1: Green Day and holidays. We just wrapped up the Labor Day holiday, the unofficial kickoff to fall, the unofficial end of summer. As we look ahead at autumn, here's the Autumn Kings with new music. It's Gone, Gone, Gone.

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Well then, your workday needs to rock. 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

off of his new album, The Entire State of Tim Montana, an album that was inspired by none other than Charlie Sheen and features cameos from Charlie Sheen, Martin Sheen, the T-1000 from Terminator 2, Robert Patrick. It's got Jerry Cantrell on there and even Slash making an appearance on Tim Montana's new album. If you haven't given it a listen, it is available now. I highly recommend checking it out. Off of that album, it's Break Me Down as we continue now with the crew.

0: Pickles, Devil's Lettuce, Sinfully Good Greens, and West Seneca. 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

92.9 WBUF. We're kicking off the lunch hour with a mighty Metallica, Wherever I May Roam, as we got your dum-dum of the day coming up. Today's dum-dum apparently has a speciality. Some criminals steal cars or jewelry. This guy likes to steal stretchers, specifically from funeral homes. I got an interesting story to share with you with your dum-dum of the day coming up in 7 minutes. First, it's GNR.

92.9 WBUF. Disturbed and I Will Not Break for your lunch break, because it is time now for your dum-dum of the day. Stupid dummies doing stupid stuff, and as per usual, we're going to head to Florida. Hooray! 58-year-old Florida man named Christopher Johnson is now facing felony charges after police say he stole a mortuary stretcher and a cot cover from a funeral home. The value is about $7,000. And if you're thinking, who the hell steals a funeral home stretcher? Well, apparently this guy, because investigators connect him to a bunch of different thefts just like that around Alabama, Georgia, Florida, and South Carolina. It actually took a multi-agency investigation to track this guy down, and the police think...

0: Now, there may be even more stolen stretchers out there. But here's where the dum-dum status becomes official for this guy, because he reportedly has been arrested for doing this exact same thing before, like 2 years ago. Some criminals have a signature, but the dude apparently has a business model. And I have so many questions. First of all, who's buying secondhand mortuary stretchers? And is there like a Facebook marketplace category for it? Landed this guy at the top spot as our dum-dum of the day with more of the lunch hour coming up. Don't go anywhere.
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Buffalo's Real Rock, 92.9 WBUF. AC/DC played a big show last night in St. Louis, Missouri, as they had a special guest open up for him last night. None other than the Foo.

none other than the Foo Fighters. That's right. I've been seeing tons of video circulating online today from that show, and it looks like it was a hell of a good time. Speaking of the Foo Fighters, they got new music off of their latest album, Your Favorite Toy. This is their new song called Window.

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1: Fine dining music for you as you're stuffing your face as we're already looking ahead at the weekend. 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Yeah, this is his new song called Sour.

You know, Alex Van Halen can add a pretty impressive title to his resume. The Van Halen drummer has been knighted. He is named a knight in the Order of the Netherlands Lions, which is one of the highest civilian honors in the Netherlands. So technically, does that make him Sir Alex Van Halen? I'm going to call me Sir. Let's keep it going now with the Chili Peppers. Stand

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Buffalo's Real Rock, 92.9 WBUF. You just got done stuffing your face. It's about time to feed your brain. I got your facts of the day coming up in 7 minutes. But first, it's Papa Roach and Leave a Light On.

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92.9 WBUF. Aerosmith and Sweet Emotion on this Wednesday afternoon, as it is time now for us to feed your brain. It's time for your facts of the day. 5 completely random facts for the day that could come

0: handy some other day. You never know. Like this one right here. Did you know that atmospheric pressure could cause diamonds to rain on Jupiter, Saturn, Uranus, and Neptune? I thought that was pretty wild. Like, imagine living somewhere where diamonds fall from the sky. And here we get hail that dents your pickup. Then it's illegal to use recording devices while running with the bulls in Spain. And that includes taking selfies. You know, because if you're being chased by an angry bull, your first thought is, you know, maybe I should put this on the gram. You know, do it for the gram. Yeah, be safe out there, people. Come on. Cockroaches have individual personalities. I learned that today. And researchers say they generally fall into two groups. They're either shy or they're bold. And I've discovered there's a third category, and that's flattened. Yeah. Police make a surprisingly high number of trips to Chuck E. Cheese because of fights between adults. And in some cities, there are reportedly more fights at Chuck E. Cheese than any other restaurant. Imagine explaining that arrest. Well, officer, you cut in front of my kid at the whack-a-mole. Yeah. And finally, America's longest-running television show is Meet the Press. It's been on for 78 years with more than 4,900 episodes. Holy cow. 78 years of politicians being asked one question and answering a completely different question. So there you go. Your facts of the day. Feeding your brain as we got Godsmack coming up. I got Led Zeppelin on the way. Plus more details on how you can win $500. Don't go anywhere.
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1: Our fantasy commish says for him it's all about the friendships. Cute, but I play to win. Like with Bet365. I get paid the second my team goes up big with early payout. 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
1: Breaking Benjamin and So Cold as we're gearing up for another New Rock Weekend coming your way this weekend. Got nothing but hot, fresh out of the oven. New music for you all weekend long. And speaking of new music, here is the latest from Shinedown off of their new album, 8, their new song called Young Again.

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It's the warning with kerosene, as the warning's going to be playing the halftime show for the Minnesota Vikings San Francisco 49ers NFL game in Mexico City coming up on Sunday, November 22nd. Details on that are up now on our mobile app as we continue with Twisted Sister.

Buffalo's Real Rock, 92.9 WBUF. You're my hero. It's the Foo Fighters on this Wednesday afternoon, as it's just about time for some news that doesn't suck. Got the good news stories making the rounds today. We'll talk cleaner air, helping kids breathe better. Two teenagers figured out how to fight hunger with pizza. And one woman's experimental Alzheimer's treatment produced some pretty good results. I got the full story coming up in 7 minutes. But first, it's Queen.

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Lincoln Park and Lost on this Wednesday afternoon, as it is time now for some news that doesn't suck. I got the good news stories making the rounds today. First up, we got researchers who followed more than 3,400 kids in London between the ages of 6 and 9 and found their lung development improved as traffic pollution dropped. During the study, the percentage of kids with impaired lung function dropped from 14% to 9%. It's not a huge drop, but hey, I guess that's telling you, cleaner air means healthier kids. And it's kind of hard to argue with that, right? Then you get the two teenage siblings in Florida who created an app called Pizza for a Purpose. And what it does is it lets people buy fresh pizzas from local restaurants and then have them delivered directly to charities that are helping people that are struggling with food insecurity. And since launching about 2 years ago, they've helped deliver roughly 25,000 slices of pizza. Yeah, so teenagers solving problems with pizza. I like that. And this one's remarkable, dude. A woman diagnosed with progressive Alzheimer's disease reportedly experienced a major turnaround after taking an experimental medication. Her brain scans once showed 9 areas of plaque, and doctors now say those areas are gone. And she says she regained most of her memory that she lost, which is cool. And along the way, she also reconnected with a friend that she's known since junior high. And now they're married, and they've celebrated their first anniversary. It's one patient's reported experience with an experimental treatment, so we're definitely not calling it a cure, but hey, that's a pretty encouraging story, right? It's a pretty damn good way to wrap.

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2: People need advice. 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

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We're gearing up for another New Rock Weekend this weekend, where we got tons of hot, fresh, out of the oven new music for your listening pleasure. 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

Oogly doogly. That is it for me. I am done. 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

Morning, Loudwire Nights with Chuck Armstrong. Casey at work, I'm Pat McMahon. I help get you home here on Buffalo's Real Rock 92.9 WBUF. And I have some actual good news for you for once. Yes. Like, stick around for that because it's so rare these days. More coming up after 3 days grace than Def Leppard on 92.9 WBUF.

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Here's some nice news for once. 92.9 WBUF, Buffalo's Real Rock. I'm Pat McMahon. A 7-year-old kid named Finley. He's a Tonawanda Elementary School second grader. They had an assembly the other day with DeMar Hamlin from the Buffalo Bills. Finley learned how to do CPR with his hands only, and as such is one of 5 kids around the nation receiving Super Bowl tickets from the American Heart Association and the NFL. Now, he's one of several kids who learned how to do CPR and won the tickets from a random drawing. But still, that's nice. You learn a life-saving thing as a 7.

0: 7-year-old, a 7-year-old learns something that you and I probably don't know how to do and should. And he's getting rewarded. He's going to the Super Bowl. How awesome is that? And if 7-year-old Finley can learn how to do CPR, then you and I should make the time to do it. I really got to make the time to learn how to do CPR. I mean, I've seen demonstrations, but I've never actually taken a class on it. I really need to. Because you just never know when you're going to need to do something like that. You hope you never do. Got Volbeat, Korn, Guns N' Roses coming up for you in 6 minutes on 92.9 WBUF.
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2: 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Brooks wrote in and wanted to know if he should be weirded out that his girlfriend has been sending texts with photos of outfits she was going to wear, asking his brother and dad if he would like them. 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
0: 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And don't be a rockin' moron. 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
1: If I wasn't so lazy, I'd punch you in the stomach.
0: 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That wasn't a question. 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

I have a wild alternative to e-bikes and e-scooters. 92.9 WBUF, Buffalo's Real Rock. I'm Pat McMahon. Local medical experts here in Western New York have noticed a concerning increase in e-bike injuries. That includes e-scooters as well. They're specifically seeing an increase in injuries to children and teens and warn that these injuries in some cases are life-threatening. The amount of kids I've seen riding these things. First of all, you have to be 16 years or older to ride an e-bike in the state of New York, and it's required that you wear a helmet. And the amount of kids that I see zipping around on these e-bikes and e-scooters, not obeying any laws, ignoring stop signs, not wearing a helmet, they're a nuisance and it's ridiculous. Got a kid in Tonawanda seriously injured this summer. So I have an alternative to e-bikes and e-scooters, parents. It's a wild thing. It's called a bicycle. You have to pedal with your little feeties and leggies to make it go zoom zoom, not push a button or pull a throttle. You know, like kids used to do. I know it's a crazy thought, but maybe not giving them basically what's a motorcycle is a good idea. Hot take right there. Would love your hot take about e-bikes and e-scooters. Text me on our 92.9 WBUF app or get at me on my super secret line, 716-293-1716, 293-1716. 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Let's check it now.

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0: Hey, good afternoon. Wet roadways for the drive home and still some rain coming down in different parts of Western New York, so use caution as you're out and about. We're looking at some volume already as you're traveling on the 190 southbound, making your way past Smith Fillmore and heading off towards Seneca Street and through the construction zone. And the 190 north filling in a bit out of downtown, heading up towards the Peace Bridge. The 290 eastbound is a little bit slower, making your way towards Main Street and the 90 split. And you'll find some congestion along the mainline thruway through Cheektowaga. And then also watch for slowdowns if you're traveling out near Sheridan along the 90 westbound. Some volume delays there as well, especially past exit 58. I'm Keith Kelly with your Buffalo area traffic.
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12: Ever tried balancing a dozen eggs in one hand while hopping on one foot? Or maybe juggling cats while riding the unicycle? Sounds ridiculous, right? But guess what? 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

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I'm all for loud music. However, here's what grinds my gears about this kind of loud music. Tell you about that after Dio, but first, we're your home for new rock in Buffalo. This is Papa Roach. 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

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Sinfully good greens. 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
1: This is a real get off my lawn moment, but you know what really grinds my gears? People with super loud bass playing it loudly at night grind my gears. Last night it was almost 11 o'clock and someone's rolling down my street. Boom, boom. And I can hear your trunk and car rattling with it, which means your system isn't even well done or well thought out. But what is the point of loud bass? Why? I truly never understood this, going back to even when I was a teenager. I don't understand why you want to rattle a neighborhood with your bass. What does it prove? Nobody likes it. There is no one sitting in their house at 11 o'clock at night going, good for that guy. Literally, everyone's going, what the f*** is wrong with this guy? Turn your music down. Anyway, that's what grinds my gears. Get off my lawn. Tell me what grinds your gears anytime. 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
0: 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From the Just Call Jed Traffic Center, here's another 92.9 WBUF traffic update.
2: Traveling in Amherst, watch for a broken down vehicle on the ramp from the 290 West to Sheridan, Harlem. The right lane on that exit ramp is blocked. Traffic is a little bit slower in that area. And then you'll also find some slowdowns on the 290 West heading up towards Millersport Highway. 290 East fills in past Sheridan, Harlem onto Main Street in the 90 split. Congestion along the mainline thruway will slow you down between the 290, 33 Walden and William. And then we are looking at some slowdowns on the 190 South through the construction zone past Seneca Street. And the 190 North continues to fill in out of downtown heading towards the Peace Bridge. I'm Keith Kelly with your Buffalo area traffic.
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1: 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Loudwire nights with Chuck Armstrong, KC at work. I'm Pat McMahon. I ride you home here on 92.9 WBUF. The Bills named their captains and are getting ready for Houston on Sunday. Your Wagons and Swords report everything Buffalo sports after AC/DC. But first, the Pretty Reckless for I Am Death, 92.9 WBUF.

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Sinfully good green.

0: circle the wagons, sharpen the swords. It's the Wagons and Swords Report. 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
1: The Buffalo Bills have named six captains to this year's team. Not surprisingly, Josh Allen is one of them, followed by Dawson Knox. This is his first year being a captain. Terrell Bernard, Bradley Chubb, Reed Ferguson, and Sam Franklin Jr. More about that at WBUF.com. At practice today, Khalil Shakir, Jalen Kilgore, Javon Solomon, Jude Bowery were all back, but Ty Johnson and Jordan Hancock were out. Also one note, Max Harrison has changed his number from number 31 to number 1. Head coach Joe Brady spoke to the media and talked about his team looking forward rather than backward. This from the Buffalo Bills on X.
2: I don't think anything is tied. You know, it's year one for us, right? And there's nothing that we're going into this year with the mindset of, oh man, look, this is what's happened in the past year, right? Like, a lot of these guys haven't even been here. So I don't think it's anything. We just got to, you know, make sure we're locked into our details, and it's going to be an incredible environment. It always is down there.
1: Buffalo Sabres, they painted the rink yesterday. Showed that off on X. It looks good, bright, new. Now they just got to put the ice over it, which they will do. After all, training camp is less than a week away for the Buffalo Sabres. Hard to believe. And that's your Wagons and Swords Report, everything Buffalo sports. I'm Pat McMahon. 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

now just blocked. You're getting by in at least two lanes in that area, but traffic is still quite slow and you're backed up for over 3 miles at this point. Delays starting near Ontario Street. 190 northbound is also quite slow, making your way out of downtown with a lot of rubbernecking delays heading up towards the Peace Bridge. And it looks like there's a broken down vehicle on the ramp from the mainline thruway to the 190 northbound as well. So use caution there. That left lane is blocked. Still also have a broken down vehicle on the ramp from the 290 west to Sheridan, Harlem, and Amherst. The right lane is blocked. I'm Keith Kelly with your Buffalo area traffic.

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1: People need advice. Brooks wrote in and wanted to know if he should be weirded out that his girlfriend has been sending texts with photos of outfits she was going to wear, asking his brother and dad if he would like them. 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

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How you doing? I'm Pat McMahon. Now, if you want to park in downtown Buffalo on the street, you have to use something called the Buffalo Roam app. They did away with parking.

0: going on and you're still paying to park down there. And when there's events, they gouge you at the parking lots. 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
2: Traveling on the major routes, there is still an accident on the ramp from the 90 east to the 190 northbound. The left lane is blocked on that ramp. Traffic gets by on the right-hand side, so the 90 east is slow from right around the 400 heading up towards the 190 as everybody's trying to merge onto that 190 ramp. Then if you're traveling on the 190 through the downtown corridor, earlier troubles have cleared near Niagara Street, but still looking at quite a residual delay on the 190 north heading towards the Peace Bridge, as well as the 190 south. That is going to slow right around Austin Street and making your way all the way into downtown. We have congestion on the 290 east to the Blue Water Tower, as well as on the 290 west heading up towards Sheridan. And the mainline thruway is slow through Cheektowaga, so just give yourself extra time. I'm Keith Kelly with your Buffalo area traffic.
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the studios, Devil's Lettuce, Sinfully Good Greens, and West Seneca. 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

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What if you brought a parachute on an airplane? Shower thoughts, three things for you to think about, get wrinkly over after Killswitch Engage with First Guns N' Roses 92.9.

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92.9 WBUF, Buffalo's Real Rock. I like loud music. We're a rock station. I'm all about it. But this kind of loud music really grinds my gears. Tell you about that after Van Halen. But first, we're your home for new rock in Buffalo. This is the Foo Fighters, Window.

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1: This is a real get off my lawn moment, but you know what really grinds my gears? People with super loud bass playing it loudly at night grind my gears. Last night it was almost 11 o'clock and someone's rolling down my street. Boom, boom. And I can hear your trunk and car rattling with it, which means your system isn't even well done or well thought out. But what is the point of loud bass? Why? I truly never understood this, going back to even when I was a teenager. I don't understand why you want to rattle a neighborhood with your bass. What does it prove? Nobody likes it. There is no one sitting in their house at 11 o'clock at night going, good for that guy. Literally, everyone's going, what the f*** is wrong with this guy? Turn your music down. Anyway, that's what grinds my gears. Get off my lawn. Tell me what grinds your gears anytime. 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